0: Can you reopen that 45 at the 105 and attach me to it? Man is currently blocking lane 2.
1: Careful.

8872. Freeway's back open. I'll be 1098 from the scene. I'll be en route to the 83 again. Be advised that Henderson County just got an updated location of the 111. They're going to have a deputy en route to that area as well. 10-4.

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0: Get to 95.4 eastbound, white four-door sedan in the construction zone.
1: Trim.
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0: 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CMV's in the ditch. Caller stated trailer's about to flip over.
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I'll be escorting this truck to exit 108. 2-1.

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0: 1081, I-40-107. Eastbound, be Texas, Yankee, Foxtrot, Whiskey, 3877, be a Hyundai. Grayish.
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0: Go ahead.
1: Can you Bolo for a blue Jeep Compass? The caller on my call said he was at the 106 and he had lost visual of him. I'm going to run westbound, but if you can look out for him, that'd be great.
0: 10-4, what can I reference to?
1: 10-9.
0: 10-4, what am I looking for it for?
1: It's going to be a blue Jeep Compass. If you want to read the notes on my CAD, you can. I just can't stop them.
0: Yeah.

0: 8874 to 8872.
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1: 10-4, if we can, please.
0: 10-4, I'll try to get up to the interstate Madison. I'm on 45 right now.
1: I would appreciate it.

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0: 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There's a 98. I couldn't see the tag on the other side. Or if it was a compass. I know it was a Jeep, though.
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1: how do you want? 8955. 93 over 6, westbound. 1028, 298, Bravo Lima, Sierra, Juliet, Blue Jeep.
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1: 984.
0: 1081, I 40, 109, eastbound. Be Texas, Papa Victor Whiskey. 677. Be a Ford Super Duty truck. Gray in color.
1: Come on.

0: 940 eastbound, 102, from Florida, Foxtrot, India, Quebec, Zulu, 08. It's a great Nissan.
1: Two more.

984, 1081. 984. 1081, I-40. 108, eastbound in New Jersey, Romeo. 3-5, uniform, whiskey x-ray, be a great, be fine, awesome.

8830. 10-7. Terrible.

Hey man, it's Jim Tyler. Hey man, anyway. Long Sabine Road and Highway 203, you got a 1083 broke down in the roadway. Road's completely blocked. Ten four and round.

dispatch any unit in the area. 1057, Hot 40 West, 123 over 4. And we have black sedan all over the roadway, driving in the middle of the lane. Partial 28, 4663. I-40 West from the 123.

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1: 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Vehicle rollover, traffic off 1049.
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1: I'm fairly close to that. 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
0: Alright. 10-4 if you're close. I'll be there about 10 to 15.
1: Have a

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1: 178 Hinkle Road out of Florida.

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Out of Florida, 5-6 Foxtrot, Victor, Echo, Quebec.

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0: Quebec, Bravo, Victor, Golf, Juliet, Delta, Whiskey. It's going to be a Black Pacifica.
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0: Hey, 34, 78.
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0: 1042. 1042. 1082, I'm 1081 with Jackson PD. Right here off Van Drive, next to Sherwin-Williams. We got a black pickup. 1042.
1: 1042, what was that location?
0: And I'm right here on Van Drive. I'll get you right across the street.
1: Careful.

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0: Ten four, myself and
1: 985. Ten four, just got a call from a subject. Says there's a white truck pulling a black cargo trailer. He's advising it looks suspicious. They left the 83 going eastbound. He's advising that there's two generators running an air conditioner to the trailer. That takes a tag that he wants to check it out. Which I have to see.
0: Yeah, well.

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0: I 40 eastbound 108, Tennessee, Bravo, Mike, Sierra, 0383, white Toyota pickup.
1: You advise Bravo, Mike, Sierra, 0383.
0: 10-4.
1: 0. 8876. 8876. Could you check around the 12804 eastbound, supposed to be a recliner in lane 1.
0: Beautiful.

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0: I-40, 105 eastbound be Texas. X-ray, November Victor. 9124, be a Chrysler Pacific minivan, silver in color.
1: Yeah.

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0: there's a couple of vehicles here on the shoulder near the 132 with the flashers on. We can buy tags in that.

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0: 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He's talking about the long.
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1: 8831, 1042. 8831. US 45 bypass southbound and Airways Boulevard. That was JPD on 1081. I'll get you a description here in a second.
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0: 459er, Bravo Charlie Golf Romeo, split on a blue Chevy. 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
0: call it first. Yeah, Glock 21C, serial number Charlie Golf Delta, 978.
1: Hey, that's clear.
0: Go ahead, take. Then we're going to be a Taurus G2C, serial number Alpha Charlie Charlie 673817.
1: You advise Papa Charlie Charlie 673817.
0: Alpha Charlie Charlie 673817.
1: Yeah, boy, it's going to be clear off.
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1: Could you be en route to the T8, the 68? There's a subject in a blue F-150 advised that a subject on a motorcycle has fired several shots at him, and there's a gray Impala waiting on him to leave, occupied by a white male and a black male, and they may have been with the subject on the motorcycle, but he's parked in front of the T8.
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0: Hey, 8-11, I'm direct. 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
1: 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Could you be en route to the TA? With 8834, 75, and then he was shot at by subject on a motorcycle. He's been parked in front of the TA. Could you just head that way?
0: TA 4.

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Dispatch all units, 1057 Highway 18, passing Belvedere Drive towards Bolivar. It's a red four-door Mazda, unable to maintain lane.

0: 4v2. Hey, unfortunate. Ten eight, Carol.
1: 06 to 14.
0: Yeah.

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8830. 10-8 Madison, 6-2. 10-4. You'll have to 10-9 that traffic. Say again, sir.

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0: 8812, I cleared myself from that. I'm going to have to go 1081 here on 45 bypass at Union University. It's going to be an old Tennessee tag, 736 X-ray Quebec. It's on a Silverado. Appears to be one time.
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0: 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The VIN and the registration sticker match. It says a 2013 gray Chevy with an expiration of 8/31/2026 to a David Yarbrough Sr. out of Lavinia. Confirmed insurance NFR.
1: 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I believe there's some confusion on his part.
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0: 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McMurray, 8A until completion.
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1: 8834. Is he having a chance at 1059 on this? There is no visible evidence that he was fired at on coming from his vehicle.
0: 10-4.
1: He also, the subject also mentioned that it occurred at the 104.
0: TD 34, is he just 1059 or is he 1049?
1: He's just 1059. He's got the interlock device in his vehicle and he did the test, so he's good.

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0: Are you still on scene?
1: 10-4.
0: Jim, I was reading the notes in the narrative. See if you can get a family contact out of him. We may need to have somebody come pick him up.
1: 10-4.

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Two CMBs, 1087, eastbound rest area, if you'll go take care of those. 7.

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0: 03, I'm 10-8. I'm at the Supreme Court in Jacksonville.

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1: 9812, 1083, 71.6 eastbound. We have Whiskey Mike walking. Blue pants and a green or gray t-shirt and a ball cap.
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0: 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Be on a Garner. Can you check him, 1029, Madison, Chester, and Hardin?
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1: 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That's in Savannah. Name of the birth is going to be Maria Futch, Foxtrot Uniform Tango Charlie Hotel. Date of birth is going to be 6-6 of 84. I'm not actually transporting yet, but I'll let you know when I am. I'll get your mileage.
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Dispatch all units, 1057, Highway 412 from Dyer, just coming into Crockett. Give me an unmarked white Ford Ranger, driving at excessive speed. Caller advised the subject driving is flashing some kind of badge and light at other vehicles as he passes.

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0: 312, I see the remarks. Are there any other descriptors of the vehicle?
1: That was all the information they were given by Crockett County.
0: Eight 12, 10-4, 1081, 412 West, Old Bells Road, Tennessee, 123, Bravo, Charlie, Charlie Whiskey, white Ford Ranger, appears to be one time.
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0: 4. 45-22. You take 1029 on this breathing subject, got a shield. 10-4. Are you working the task force? 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

0: That 1088 just popped up and pinned, and that looks like the one I just cleared. It was a large piece of wood. Same location.
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0: Comes out of 2009 Silver Pontiac, expiration 10/31/2025. It's a Hedrick out of an Aqua. Confirmed insurance on this one.
1: Important. We have one of our units close to the 93-412, westbound 412 at Pilot Road.
2: Hey, 35, I'll be en route.
0: Looks like he's going to be a ways out. 8875 is on a 412.

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1: Affirmative, can you go westbound? You may need to get on the interstate and look for a silver Pontiac for 8800.
0: 10-4, I'm going to be getting on 93. 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It'll be a small silver Pontiac. Fire tags, Hickman County, one white male, beard.
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0: Okay,
4: I'll have Memphis Task Force 12 to 10 tonight. Okay,
0: 819.
4: 219. 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
1: I think it's gonna be Hackney Lane. I'll give you the exact 20 here in a few minutes.
0: I just said first letter hotel.
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0: The driver is advising he's got an arranged mass in route. 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
0: B51 at 69 Tennessee 44 Alpha India 11
1: Maroon Chevy Silverado. I don't know.
0: 10-1.

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0: 8830. We got it mostly out of the road. 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
1: 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I believe you got the engine around.
0: We'll be standing by for traffic control.
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0: 28020, Bravo, Quebec, Whiskey Kilo.
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I'll be 10-8 for Bluff City, Austin P. Precinct. 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

0: 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Single vehicle 1045 Highway 69 Plaid Wade Road, Cottage Grove, commercial vehicle off the roadway.
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0: Wally Neely at 51, Tennessee 090, Bravo November, Victor Juliet, white Chevy Trax. 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
1: 10-4.

Jackson on car 77, I 40 west at 71. White crash for Pacifica, New York 28, Lima Zulu, Sierra 1191. In and out of traffic, cutting with R off I 40 west at 71.

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1: 10-4, it's displayed on a white Buick LeSabre, US 412, and Mills Sherrod. It's backed into a field road, an Oxcott.
0: 10-4.

0: With that Kentucky van and their remarks, can you try that?
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0: 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TDOT is working on a project and they need to. 1086 is moved on the shoulder.
1: Devil.

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0: 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I see where it's been registered in Tennessee and Georgia back in 1998.
1: Same for the tag that's displayed, expired back in 24, so.
0: Pass on.

0: 4570. It's NSR as far as you see, right?
1: 10-4.
0: 10-4, I'm just going to tag it.
1: 10-4, I see where in 2024 it had been registered in Tennessee to a subject out of South Fulton.
0: Careful.

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0: 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Two vehicle 1045, I 155 eastbound at the 1, the road's partially blocked.
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1: 10-4 is fixing to come a pretty good storm. Low visibility around this curve.
0: 10-4.
2: I'm coming from Trenton in route to.
3: Huh?
1: 8079-25.
3: Oh, yeah. Is the roadway blocked or is it just in the median?
1: They're both in the median.
3: If you can make contact with them, if you need to move out to the storm passes through, you can. It'd be better than having a blank lane blocked and get rear-ended.
1: 10-4.

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0: சரி சரிங்க. Attaches to a crash that occurred yesterday around 4:30 in the afternoon. They're now trying to get a report.
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0: you're out for Dyer County, CJC. Miles is in the moat. 8-17 has seen. It should be clear momentarily.
1: I'll be getting mileage 560-77-1150.
2: This is Dyer County, Colorado. Second crash, 2-1.
1: Not yet.
2: 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It's a 2-vehicle. It's my understanding. As soon as we get this clear, I'm going to go back to it.
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I'm at Green CMV, trailer tag 567-0803. 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

is Vital Unit 77, I-40 West from the 60s, a white Ford truck, no tag on the truck, brake checking and tailgating the commercial vehicles.

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1: I'm gonna be at 412 and Ed Woods Road. 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Can you call PDOT and have somebody come out here with a chainsaw?
0: Okay. 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
2: He's at 35 Hackney Lane and Count.
1: 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We got two F-15s just need a transport.

0: 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You be on route I-40 westbound at the 82, a gravel truck has lost its load across all four lanes. We're notified TDOT.
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0: We've got 1025 from the 82 to the 80 westbound on 40. I'm going to whip back around and go further east. It's probably closer to 83. They did advise it was on the westbound side.
1: Affirmative. They at 12 said he drove through the area and saw some on the road, but it didn't impede traffic, but there was gravel on the roadway.
0: 10-4.

0: 831.
1: 831.
0: Gravel's gonna be across all lanes westbound at the bottom of the 83 on the roof.

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1: I'm 97. It's on the westbound side at the base of the hill. Four. It's 9/6, I think, is what that mile marker says.
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1: Yeah, Dodge Durango. It's, might be a few feet off of the roadway. I can't get you 28 on it. I need next schedule to C-Class.
0: V-Delta.
1: 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I should be able to pull it from the front to the side floor, no problem.
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1: Did you go?
0: Hey, now 25, where are you direct?
1: I copied somebody's in route. I didn't hear the tow coming.
0: Dave?
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1: Another one down here at the 7, the Atlantic 60.
0: Tenable. Is it off the road?
1: I don't have any details. We'll just give it out over the scanner.
0: Tenable.
1: A925. Oh, yeah.
0: The Durango white in color.
1: 10-4.
0: 10-4.
1: That'll be tough.
0: 10-4.

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1: Try to make contact with you. 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
0: 812, Temple, I'm sorry. I'm at my station R. Just have a subject here. Working on some landscaping that needs them. If they can come to 167 Moses Drive.

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1: What's your 20?
2: Trenty.
1: You know, you might start this way. I'm gonna go down in just a minute when the record gets here. 8925. Could you see if the TDOT truck come back up here to where I am?
3: 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He's got message boards, arrow boards, and attenuators in route.
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0: Got a reprieve. The county's going to handle it. Disregard.
1: Hey, 8951.
2: 8951.
1: Okay, fine. Ship note, Henry County. I'll be back around for C from headquarters.
0: Come on.

0: 805, connect. Any 0524. I did 17.
1: Hey, 17.
0: This is Arkansas 28 for the 17 when you're ready.
1: Okay.
0: Arkansas 409-289 should be on a white Equinox.
1: And this is westbound at the 7th.
0: 10, folks.

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1: Oh.

Jacksonville units, I-40 eastbound from the 108, 1057, Bill White, CMV, tag number 731318-TANGO, unknown state, erratic driving, speeding up, slowing down.

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0: Hi, where do you need me at?
1: I guess stop up there, kind of a queue for 9:25 for now. I think the other crash is not, this is going to be the same crash as the one, so I think we're good for now.
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Dispatch, any unit in the area, 1057, I-40 West from the 89. A blue Toyota RAV4 all over the roadway has tried to hit the caller twice, cutting the caller off, has thrown a water bottle at the caller. Will be a female subject driving. Blue Toyota RAV4.

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1: 759. 81, I-40 East, 66 over 6, eastbound, white, Honda Accent, Tennessee 28, Bravo, Victor, Juliet, 9423.
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1: 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Dandy, on the way to that 10:45.
0: She's just requesting a phone call since she's unable to pull over at this time.
2: Eight two seven.

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0: Hey, 78, could you do me a favor and swap over to Jackson case numbers?

0: I-40 eastbound
1: just past the Little Brownsville, heading about 74 mile mark. New York 28, when you're ready.
0: Go ahead.
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0: 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He's got a transmission problem and he locked up two of his brakes. He advised him he's loaded back to 60,000 pounds.
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1: And be advised,
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1: 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I'm 1097. Runway's going to be clear. It's going to be an enclosed trailer behind a dually. Got a Texas trailer tag when you're ready. Go ahead, Texas. Gulf Delta Lima Whiskey 56 says Texas Farm Trailer.
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1: Go ahead.
0: Well, Highway 100 eastbound around Glendale, just past Glendale Road, I believe it probably in front of you. Have a white truck with a toolbox and a maroon Chevy truck that's been racing, passing on double yellow. Colors in a gray Santa Fe behind you.
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Hey, man, 51. Hey, now, 51. Just got dropped you on the wrong call. So I have a 1045, the 4935 Highway 77. People will be in a

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0: 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Mileage 69104.
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0: 8984. Chester County just called. They've had a 1039 just occur at 8800 State Route 100 East. White pickup, 10 windows operated by a white male, has left the scene headed back toward Henderson County, down 100. If you could be on the lookout for it.
1: 8984.
0: 100 East, headed back toward Henderson County. Got 1039. It'll be a white pickup, tinted windows, spoken to a resident at 8800 State Route 100 East. Left the scene, headed toward Henderson County. Took several items from a foreclosed home. Chester County asked to be on the lookout for it.
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1: 10-4, show me out with county. Here's a residence in question.
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Should come back to Genesee, Sierra.

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1: Okay, so what's just the vehicle description that was given? That's the vehicle that the debris came off of.
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0: Hey, 33. 8414 eastbound, North Carolina, Lima Hotel Zulu, 3397 Black Camaro.

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0: 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Eastbound at the 95 over 2 on the right shoulder.
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1: 8833. 8833, you got a 1069 approaching westbound from 83.2 to gray sedan. It's a couple fighting. Male and black, white female. The male has exited the vehicle and is walking at the 83.2.

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0: Seven.

Dispatch, Kenny, Unit 1057, I-269 North at the 18. Send me a black Bronco all over the roadway, possible Tennessee 28, 487, Bravo November, Bravo Tango.

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0: 1081, I-40, 109 eastbound, be Kansas. Romeo 033374, be a Honda Odyssey, black in color.
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So, you know, I-40 eastbound.